cool. That is Stinkfist. We are KBPI. I am Josh. I'm all out of cash. I'm sorry. No more keywords for the day. Your next chance to win coming up tomorrow morning with Willie B. He'll have it for you just after 9 o'clock. Deftones now.

We are KBPI. I am Josh. These guys are headlining our Alter Ego show in L.A. And sometime this week, you're going to win a trip. I feel it. You're going to win a trip to L.A. to see the Alter Ego show presented by Capital One. It's Evanescence. No.

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8: The NFL suspending Rams tackle Allura Jackson for 2 games for that post-game punch to the face of the Bills' Bradley Chubb last night. For violating the NFL's performance-enhancing substances policy, the Bears' Montez Sweat also gets a 2-game suspension. The National League Championship Series resumes tomorrow in Los Angeles, with the Brewers leading the Dodgers 2-0. I'm Frank Aaron.
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11: Crash causing a delay. This is on westbound 70 just before Kipling. 2 right lanes blocked. Westbound 70 back to I-76, nearly a 10-minute delay. And heavy on westbound 76, trying to get down to I-70. That's nearly a 10-minute backup. 270 a little busy. I got some slowing in I-25 trying to get into downtown. That northbound drive from University up into downtown, about 20 minutes. What traffic? I'm Susan Thielen.
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2: Trouble on I-25. We got a crash reported. Northbound I-25 at Meade. County Road 34. That is causing a bit of a delay. And northbound Highway 85 shut down between Highway 60 and County Road 38 due to a bad crash. I'm Susan Thielen with traffic.
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It's Danger Dean. Good evening and welcome to the Big Bad BPI Night Show. Papa Roach kicks things off. Kill the Noise on KBPI.

107.9 KBPI. I online date so you don't have to. How to tell you're about to get ghosted. I'll tell you what to watch out for in two songs. Right now, the new one from Five Finger Death Punch on KBPI.

0: I was ghosted after 14 months by someone who was really good at lying. So I'm here to help you. These phrases are a sure sign you're about to see ghosts. I've just been really busy lately. You're never too busy for someone you like. Remember that. Things are kind of hectic right now. And I'm the worst at texting. No, you're the worst at responding. There's a difference. Things to know before you get dumped. Taking a quick break with Bill Murray on the way. New stuff called Always Let You Down. We've also got Blink in there and Earshot.
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2: Scattered showers this evening, then showers possible overnight as we head down to a cool 42. Mostly cloudy 49 with rain showers early and again late on Wednesday. I'm Dave Frazier, Fox 31 Pinpoint Weather.
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Willie B and Scoop have another chance to win $1,000 tomorrow morning with Rock the Bank. Your first shot of the day at 9 a.m. Right now it's Blink on BPI.

107.9 KBPI. It's Danger Dean. Riley Moss was a limited participant today at Broncos practice. Surtain and Hufanga were still held out. Broncos and Seahawks will both wear throwbacks in this Thursday's game. That'll be pretty cool. Right now it's Bill Murray on BPI.

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4: Scattered showers this evening, then showers possible overnight as we head down to a cool 42. Mostly cloudy 49 with rain showers early and again late on Wednesday. I'm Dave Frazier, Fox 31 Pinpoint Weather.
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107.9 KBPI. Coming up in three songs, it's the contest where you win nothing, but we all learn a little something. Hang on for Dangerous Trivia. Right now, Five Finger Death Punch on BPI.

ABPI. It's Dangerous Trivia. Tonight's question is, an online survey asked what you would carry through the cemetery with you in the middle of the night. And 17% said this. What would you carry? Hang on for the answer. It's coming up in 6 minutes. Right now, Nickelback on KBPI.

0: Powerman 5000 on 107.9 KBPI. It's Danger Dean with Danger's Trivia, and that question again was, an online survey asked what you would carry through the cemetery with you in the middle of the night, and 17% said, nothing. Clearly, these people haven't seen any horror movies. 64% said a light, 10% said a weapon. So what would you carry? I'm going with my phone. That way I can call the Ghostbusters if things go sideways. A Perfect Circle on the way with Starless. That's coming up after the break. Also, Shinedown and The Prodigy.
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107.9 KBPI rocks the Rockies. This is going to be a lot of fun. Smith and Myers, Brent Smith, Zach Myers of Shinedown are going to be at the Ogden to kick off the new year on January 24th. You can grab tickets at KBPI.com. Head to the concert page. Here's 45 on KBPI.

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1: I have CDO. It's like OCD, but all the letters are in alphabetical order, as they should be.

1079 KBPI. A man was shot by campus cops at CSU in Fort Collins last night. Reports of a man acting erratically is what prompted the original call to police. We're not sure if the guy made it or not. Here's the new one from A Perfect Circle. They're getting ready to hit Red Rocks coming up in May. It's Starless on BPI.

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3: 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Am I right? 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

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Willie B and Scoop have your shot to win tickets to see Nickelback at Ball Arena. 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Right now, Disturbed on BPI.

107.9 KBPI rocks the Rockies. Good news for chocolate lovers coming up in two songs. These guys getting ready to hit the Fillmore with Skillet next week. It's the Autumn Kings on KBPI.

0: Soundgarden on 107.9 KBPI. It's Danger Dean, and this is quite the discovery, especially if you're someone like me that loves chocolate. Experts say that chocolate can improve your workouts, but not eating it, smelling it. They found that people that sniffed the cocoa were able to improve their reps by almost double, and it made people feel less hungry. And before you ask, no, it doesn't work the same if you eat it. Wish I would have known that before. Hang on after the break for the warning. I've got kerosene coming up. Also, Breaking Ben and Slipknot.
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107.9 KDPI rocks the Rockies. A game-worn Michael Jordan Bulls jersey worn during the 1998 finals sold at an auction for $14 million. Who bought it? I want to work where that guy works. 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

107.9 KBPI. It's Danger Dean. Earlier today, the Nuggets showed off their brand new 50th anniversary jerseys. It celebrates the NBA and ABA merger. And they're orange. Right now, the warning on BPI.

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107.9 KBPI. Recently, Emily Armstrong of Linkin Park opened up about filling the shoes of Chester Bennington, which, I mean, it's not really a replacement, right? It's kind of their own thing. That's how I see it anyways. Here's Heavy as the Crown on KBPI.

1079 KBPI. So if you're on the dating apps and you're having a hard time finding a match, do you think the dating app itself is to blame? We're going to talk about that coming up here in two songs. Right now, Evanescence on BPI.

0: Trapped on 107.9 KBPI. My name's Danger Dean, and should dating apps be responsible for bad matches? There's a lady going viral because she showed up to the date, she ordered a shrimp cocktail and a drink, and then the guy stood her up. She was in over $100 on everything, but took to Bumble to ask them to pay her back for having quote-unquote trash men on the app, her words. Dude, if we get paid back for awful people on dating apps, I'd be rich. Online dating is no place for a man under 6 feet tall. Trust me. On the way, Bill Murray. New stuff called Always Let You Down. I've also got Falling in Reverse by Request and The Foos.
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Doctors found the most effective way to cure hiccups. It's a finger in the butt. Think I'll just keep trying to hold my breath. Right now it's lit on KBPI.

1079 KBPI. It's Danger Dean. Police stopped a man who was trespassing at DIA over the weekend. He got onto the runway. This just a couple months after a man was sucked into a jet engine at DIA. Right now it's Bill Murray. New stuff called Always Let You Down. And you got it on KBPI.

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1: 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I've got your criminal of the day, two songs away. 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

0: It's Alice in Chains on 107.9 KBPI. My name's Danger Dean, and this is your criminal of the day. One dude let everything escalate so badly over the weekend, he was caught threatening to hit a woman if she didn't pay him. Cops went in to cuff the guy when he grabbed one of the officer's privates and pinched it. Among drug paraphernalia charges and extortion, he'll also face sexual battery charges. Bold move, Cotton. It did not pay off. After the break, it's From Ashes to New. I've got their latest Die for You on the way. Sublime's in the mix, and I've got Nickelback kicking it off next.
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25: 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It's so easy, even an Instagram model could do it. 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Well, do it again with the cat ears on.

107.9 KBPI rocks the Rockies. So if you're thinking about buying a new car, AAA says that it costs about $13,000 a year to maintain a new car. 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Right now, Sublime on BPI.

1079 KBPI. My name's Danger Dean. Thank you so much for hanging out and playing along. Shroom steps in after 12, and I'll be back tomorrow night at 7. You enjoy the rest of your night. I'll talk to you then. 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

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I'm Shroom. Alexa, Siri, Google, they all know us by name. 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

My name's Shroom Chicken Man, and the best rock in the morning with Willie B and Scoop. 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

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I'm Shroom. You're getting more chances to rock the bank. Your next shot at $1,000 happening this morning at 9:10. 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

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I'm Shroom. 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

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I'm Shroom. 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
10: 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And so thinking about the plethora of content, human created versus not human created, I think as humans, we're always looking to feel something. And so I think human connection is never gonna go away.
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0: API used to focus just on the AQH and the TSL, but now we got to go after those MUVs. Sorry, is that hard to follow? 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

107.9 BPI rocks the Rockies. I'm Shroom. Alexa, Siri, Google, they all know us by name. 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

My name's Shrimp Chicken Man, and the best rock in the morning with Willie B and Scoop. 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
9: 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Best chance will be later on this afternoon. Highs today only in the upper 40s. I'm Fox 31 Pinpoint Weather Team meteorologist Kylie Burse.
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2: Good Wednesday morning. It's cool and rainy for us today. There's even snow showers coming down in the high country, some wet roads out here. And we're starting to get busier. Do have some problems up north, I-25. Northbound I-25 past Highway 52, crash in the median. And a wreck up on I-25 past Highway 119 in the right lane. Metro Highway's doing just fine. Traffic's starting to get a little busier, but there are no problems. What traffic? I'm Susan Phelan.
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3: Keep the umbrellas handy for Wednesday. We're going to see some spotty off and on showers. Best chance will be later on this afternoon. Highs today only in the upper 40s. I'm Fox 31 Pinpoint Weather Team meteorologist Kylie Burse.
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You look so fine that I really want to make you mine. 4, 5, 6, come on and get your kicks. Now you don't.

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20: Keep the umbrellas handy for Wednesday. We're going to see some spotty off and on showers. Best chance will be later on this afternoon. Highs today only in the upper 40s. I'm Fox 31, Pinpoint Weather Team meteorologist Kylie Burse.
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21: Lots of standing water due to the rain around northern Colorado. Westbound 5th blocked off in Greeley for a two-vehicle wreck at 23rd. Police blocked the right lane southbound I-25 down after Highway 119 for a vehicle off the freeway and a crash in the median northbound around Highway 52. I'm Danny Christos.
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It's KBPI. What's going on? It is Battle In for Willie B. Getting your Wednesday started. You want to throw something to the playlist? Coffee ain't kicked in yet. We got you covered. How about Disturbed? Or whatever you want to hear. Tap the talk back, Mike, on the iHeartRadio app.

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1: Hey, what's going on? It's Battle. So there's a company called Nurtured Nuts. They're developing peanut butter with fewer allergy-triggering proteins. And now some of the marketing says all the flavors, none of the allergies. But there's always a but. The company says it's not for people with peanut allergies. So to be clear, this is not a safe substitute if you have that allergy. That warning needs to be, I assume, as big as the sales pitch. I'm making a sandwich here, not trying to find the catch in a cell phone contract.
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3: Heavier highways out here this morning. It's some light rain, some wet roads. We've got a few problems. There's a crash out west in the Golden area. It's westbound 70 approaching 6th Avenue. That's in the right lane, jamming back to Denver West. Already a 10-12 minute delay there. Aurora area, northbound 225 before 6th Avenue with crash. And a problem out of Larkspur, north on I-25 up near Spruce Mountain Road. With traffic, I'm Susan Phelan.
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hockey on yesterday. I love when the NHL does their frozen frenzy. It's KBPI, it's Battle. Every single team played yesterday. 32 teams in action across 16 staggered games. By the way, the event set a new frozen frenzy scoring record. 112 goals were scored yesterday alone. Corn is on now. It's KBPI.

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1: Hey, what's up? It's Battle. So BuzzFeed just collected stories from healthcare workers. 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Earplugs. 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Another patient worried about getting pills into his eyes before eye surgery. Now, look, sometimes you just got to nod along when you don't understand something. But we also got to ask a follow-up before we just start eating the equipment. Have you ever completely misunderstood directions? Tell me what happened. I won't judge you. 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
3: 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We've got lots of standing water due to the rain. Vehicle fire on LeMay at Mulberry. Stoplights on 34 at Colorado Boulevard are flashing, not cycling. I'm Danny Christos.
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WPI, it is Battle In for Willie B on your Wednesday. Coming up, we'll get into the talk back question of the day. If you ever want to be a part of the show, all you got to do is hit the talk back mic. Talking about trick-or-treating, and what age do you cut it off?

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1: Hey, what's going on? It's Battle. So let me ask you this. How old is too old to go trick-or-treating? Because, like, I'm not turning away a teenager who dressed up and said trick-or-treat at my house. You're getting candy. Now, if you're 35, standing there in a work polo holding a grocery bag, buddy, at least throw on a mask. Like, give me something to work with. But honestly, I'm still going to give them, candy. I'm not going to be checking IDs. Where do you draw the line? How old is too old for trick-or-treating? Hit that talk back, Mike, while listening on the iHeartRadio app. We'll get to your thoughts next.
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11: The American League Championship Series is now tied at one. The Rays scored three unearned runs to beat the Guardians 3-1 in Game 2. The series shifts to Cleveland tomorrow. The NLCS, with the Dodgers trailing the Brewers 2-0, resumes in L.A. tonight. NFL news, the Rams making a change at kicker, cutting Harrison Meavis. And veteran Bears defensive end Montez Sweat suspended 2 games by the NFL for violating the league's policy on performance-enhancing drugs. I'm Matt McCoy.
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14: Rainy and cooler for us today. Some wet roads to deal with out here. Highways are heavier. Few problems. I-25 pretty slow through the downtown drive. Southbound I-25 before Alameda. That's a stall blocking the far right lane. There's a crash northbound 25, ramp to eastbound 70, left lane tied up. And slow at Larkspur. The problem northbound I-25 past Spruce Mountain Road. Crash in the left lane. With traffic, I'm Susan Thielen.
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1: Colorado returns to action this week against Utah at Folsom Field. The Buffs have had 2 weeks to prepare after a 29-7 loss to Texas Tech, a game where four interceptions proved costly, despite Colorado scoring the game's first touchdown. Now comes another big test. Utah arrives as one of the top teams in the Big 12, while Colorado is looking for its first conference win and a chance to get the season back on track in front of the home crowd. Here are the games Saturday on KOA 850 AM and 94.1 FM. 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
7: Colorado returns to action this week against Utah at Folsom Field. The Buffs have had 2 weeks to prepare after a 29-7 loss to Texas Tech, a game where four interceptions proved costly, despite Colorado scoring the game's first touchdown. Now comes another big test. Utah arrives as one of the top teams in the Big 12, while Colorado is looking for its first conference win and a chance to get the season back on track in front of the home crowd. 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
7: Colorado returns to action this week against Utah at Folsom Field. The Buffs have had 2 weeks to prepare after a 29-7 loss to Texas Tech, a game where four interceptions proved costly, despite Colorado scoring the game's first touchdown. Now comes another big test. Utah arrives as one of the top teams in the Big 12, while Colorado is looking for its first conference win and a chance to get the season back on track in front of the home crowd. Hear the game Saturday on KOA 850 AM and 94.1 FM. 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

0: KBPI. 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What do you think?
1: You're never too old to trick-or-treat.
0: Yes.
1: Come on, it's for fun. Let's just be generous. You don't know what those kids' lives are like. They mm-hmm. might not get any candy all year round.
0: Yeah.
1: You know, give them a little treat. It's going to be okay.
0: Absolutely. Who cares? You're never too old. If there's like some 85-year-old grandma that shows up at my house and says trick-or-treating, I'm giving her candy. I don't care how old they are.

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2: The U.S. Women's National Soccer team came back from 2 goals down to pull off a 2-2 draw with Spain Tuesday night in the second of a pair of friendlies between the world's two top-ranked teams. Mallory Swanson scored the equalizer with her first goal for the national team since the 2024 Olympics. Ashley Sanchez tallied her first goal for the team since 2022. For more women's sports stories, subscribe to Good Game with Sarah Spain on iHeart Podcasts.
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4: Standing water around northern Colorado. Northbound I-25 slows at Highway 34. Southbound has slow pockets from Highway 392 on down to Meade. Some unusual slowing in Fort Collins on Mulberry around LeMay and Riverside. Watch for police and construction. I'm Danny Christos.
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3: Good Wednesday morning. A bit of a sloppy drive out here. Wet roads, some light rain depending upon where you're traveling. Had a new problem with a crash on southbound 225 down past Parker Road. Traffic starting to back up through there. A little heavier getting in the tech center. Slowdowns up on the Boulder Turnpike. Out of Broomfield, out of Superior. There's a wreck westbound 36 past Cherryvale on the shoulder. And a crash at Sheridan and Yale. With traffic, I'm Susan Phelan.
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It's KBPI. Hey, it's Battle. So the takeout has ranked Boomer Candy. And, well, what do you know? Werther's Original came in first. Fine. But Starburst made the list. Liking a pink Starburst doesn't mean I'm ready to yell at somebody about their lawn. They also included those candies in the strawberry wrappers. You know what I'm talking about. Like, do they even sell those? Like, where can you buy those? Or do they just appear in, like, your grandma's purse? Like, what candy are you defending, no matter how old it makes you sound? Hit the talk back mic while listening on the iHeartRadio app.

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1: Hey, what's going on? It's Battle. So Butterball says that 85% of Thanksgiving hosts want guests to help out, but only 38% actually ask. You know that move where somebody says, hey, need any help? While already backing towards the couch, that's my go-to move every time. Come on, grab a plate. Now, if you've got the energy to build a third plate, you can carry the first two to the sink. Who disappears when it's cleanup time? Tell me through the talkback, Mike, while listening on the iHeartRadio app today.

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0: It's KBPI.
1: All right, so it's October, so let me ask you this. You got to walk through a big cemetery in the middle of the night. What are you taking with you? Hey, what's going on? It's Battle. New poll asked that. 64% of people said that they're bringing some kind of light, whether it's a flashlight, a headlamp, whatever. 10% said that they'd bring a weapon. 6% said, absolutely not. I'm not doing it. But 17% said that they would walk through a cemetery with nothing. See, I don't know that I'm necessarily worried about ghosts. I'm worried about stepping into a hole, tripping over a headstone, maybe becoming the newest resident. So yeah, give me a flashlight. Oh, and somebody online had an even better answer. Bring a friend who runs slower than you, because if something does start chasing us, I don't have to outrun the ghost. I just have to outrun you.
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9: The Rays beat the Guardians to even the American League Championship Series at 1. The NLCS resumes in L.A. tonight with the Dodgers trailing the Brewers 2-0. Rams left tackle Adoree Jackson plans to appeal his suspension. Jackson docked 2 games by the NFL for throwing a punch at the Bills' Bradley Chubb following the Monday night game. And the 49ers' Dre Greenlaw lost his appeal of his 1-game suspension for headbutting Seattle's Ernest Jones. I'm Matt McCoy.
10: There's no time like October. The 2026 MLB postseason is here, streaming live on Fox One. From the NCLS through the World Series, the stakes couldn't be higher. 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

I keep watching fan footage from Metallica's residency at the Sphere, and it looks incredible. Like, I think I'm going to have to go. Like, when I first saw ticket prices, they were, like, in the thousands. And now they're, like, at $70, so definitely can be affordable for sure. Metallica is on now. It's KBPI. It's battling for Willie B.

0: It's KBPI. This might be one of the worst you up texts of all time. Hey, it's Battle. A Florida drug dealer has been sentenced to 33 years in prison after pleading guilty to manslaughter and a bunch of drug charges. Investigators say that he sold a guy cocaine containing fentanyl and, well, the guy used it and died. Apparently, the dealer didn't know that yet because he later came back to the apartment with more drugs for the guy, couldn't get anybody to answer the door, and then sent him a text saying, "Really hope you're okay, bro." Yeah, he was not okay, bro. And that text hits a little differently when investigators say, "You're the guy who sold him the drugs in the first place." Prosecutors originally charged him with murder, but that, of course, was dropped as part of a plea deal. He still got 33 years, so I think it's safe to say that, you know, that "hope you're okay" text did not age well.
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2: Our pavement is drying out to the south. We've still got some rain falling to the north, so eyes open for the standing water. Southbound I-25 still slows after the Berthoud exit, with police reported through that HOV work zone down there. Drive safe this morning. I'm Danny Christos with traffic.
3: 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The verdict is already making Colorado roads safer. 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

Tool on 107.9 KBPI. What up? It's Thor with you until 3 o'clock on this Wednesday. It's cold. It's dreary outside, but I have tickets for you to go see Alter Ego. What is that? When is it? I'll give you all the info in a few minutes.

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Limp Bizkit on BPI. My name's Thor, and you want to hear about Alter Ego? I got all your information in a few minutes because the lineup has been announced, and we want to send you find out after Sleep Theory. 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

2027 iHeartRadio Alter Ego presented by Capital One is back. It's going down January 16th in LA at the Kia Forum, and we want you to go. The performances are insane. Evanescence, The Offspring, Death Cab for Cutie, Slightly Stupid, Young the

0: Yeah, watch for those puddles. With traffic, I'm Jonathan Steele.
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8: 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Looks kind of like a butt. Yeah, that's the one.

That was Green Day on BPI. If you're a Metallica fan, check this out. They've released a new holiday merchandise collection. Holiday sweaters, thermal shirts, and long sleeve shirts. The sweater's $75. Okay, a little pricey, but some holiday Metallica merch for your Christmas parties. Right around the corner, people. It's pretty cool. Scott's back.

Nickelback on 107.9 KBPI. My name's Thor, and this one goes out to Emily driving around in Broomfield right now on her early lunch break. Emily, it's Pantera with Walk.

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2: Keep the umbrellas handy for Wednesday. We're going to see some spotty off and on showers. Best chance will be later on this afternoon. Highs today only in the upper 40s. I'm Fox 31 Pinpoint Weather Team meteorologist Kylie Burse.
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I'm Thor. You want to go to our 2027 alter ego? The lineup's insane. I'll tell you how you can win some tickets in just a few minutes. You're Stained on BPI.

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It's Thor with you until 3 o'clock. And our 2027 iHeartRadio alter ego is back January 16th. Kia Forum in LA. Evanescence, Offspring, Young the Giant, The Warning, Death Cab for Cutie. The lineup's insane. And we want you to win tickets before you can buy them. Just make sure you're listening at 5:50 p.m. today. It's 5:50 p.m. and you could be going.

We all know gas prices are out of control right now. We all know the holidays are right around the corner. So $1,000 would be nice. Rock the bank. Hear the keyword. Enter at KBPI and win $1,000. And just ease your mind this holiday season. It will happen 9 times a day. So it may happen soon. Here's Breaking Benjamin on BPI.

Volbeat on BPI. You know, Metallica, who's coming up right now with The Unforgiven, just had a residency at the Sphere in Vegas, and Mike McCready of Pearl Jam was asked, would you guys ever do a residency at the Sphere? And he said he's down, but he said the rest of the band may not want to do that. So Pearl Jam at the Sphere, probably not happening. Luckily, it happened for Metallica.

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12: 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We're going to see some spotty off and on showers. Best chance will be later on this afternoon. Highs today only in the upper 40s. I'm Fox 31 Pinpoint Weather Team Meteorologist Kylie Burse.
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0: We're at 107.9 KBPI. And how much do you think Michael Jordan's 1998 NBA Finals game-worn jersey just went for at an auction? It's insane. Whatever you think it is, go higher. I'll tell you in a few minutes. My name's Thor. We're BPI.
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And this one goes out to Eddie in Lakewood. 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
1: Michael Jordan's game-used jersey from the NBA Finals back in 1998 just went up for auction, and it got bought by a Miami real estate investor. Forget this. $14 million for a jersey. 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If you have the money, spend it. But if that guy's also into radio show hosts and memorabilia, I'll give him my shirt right now. Studio worn, $14 million. 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
1: Keep the umbrellas handy for Wednesday. We're going to see some spotty off and on showers. Best chance will be later on this afternoon. Highs today only in the upper 40s. I'm Fox 31 Pinpoint Weather Team meteorologist Kylie Burse.
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17: 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We're not on Tinder anymore because we got catfished too many times. 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

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The lineup just got announced, and it is insane. Evanescence, Offspring, Billy Corgan's going to be there. Death Cab for Cutie, Slightly Stupid, Modest Mouse. I can keep going, but I want to tell you, you could win tickets today at $550. I'm talking about tickets, airfare, and hotel. $550 today.

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Your next chance is coming up soon. $1,000 buys a lot of turkey for Thanksgiving or a lot of candy for Halloween or a Halloween costume. Whatever you want. There's a lot of stuff happening soon. Here's Stained on BPI.

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2: 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We're going to see some spotty off and on showers. Best chance will be later on this afternoon. Highs today only in the upper 40s. I'm Fox 31, Pinpoint Weather Team meteorologist Kylie Burse.
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Seahawks are coming to town, taking on the Broncos Thursday night football, and I'm a massive fantasy football fan on top of a Bronco fan. Jalen Waddle, I need you to produce for me, bro. I mean, 4 points, 2 points, ain't gonna get it done. Bo Nix, throw the ball to Jalen. I know it's the Seahawks, but we need you on Thursday.

That was Sleep Theory. I'm Thor. My time, she is up. I'm going to get out of here. I'll be back tomorrow and for the rest of the week right at 10 a.m. Have a great rest of your Wednesday. Here's Metallica. One.

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I'm B. We are KBPI. I'm Josh. That keyword that could win you this giant stack of cash I have right in front of me. 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

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Just enter this nationwide keyword on our website. Win. That's win.

Finger 11, that is Paralyzer. We are KBPI. I am Josh. Avs won last night. Interesting little tidbit here. So last night was this frozen frenzy that they do where every team plays. Apparently last night was the most goals ever scored in a night of hockey. Apparently. So it's a lot of goals. We won 3-2. Ours wasn't all that impressive. 9-inch nails now.

0: Inch Nails. That is March of the Pigs. We are KBPI, and if you want to march your ass to L.A. for our alter ego show to see The Offspring and Evanescence and Billy Corgan and everybody else, well, you need to be listening this afternoon right around 5:50. You're going to have an opportunity to win that getaway hotel flight tickets for you and a friend. Are you kidding me? Just make sure you're listening. 5:50 right here on KBPI.
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2: Scattered showers this evening, then showers possible overnight as we head down to a cool 42. Mostly cloudy 49 with rain showers early and again late on Wednesday. I'm Dave Frazier, Fox 31 Pinpoint Weather.
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4: Pretty clear driving throughout the northern Colorado area. If you're heading south, no complaints on I-25 north and southbound through Fort Collins. Getting pretty rainy throughout the Denver metro if you are making a commute. Back to the north end of town, Highway 34 east and westbound, flowing free between Loveland and Greeley. I'm Mark Swan with traffic.
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7: 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You want a smart fridge in the office raffle? Hell yeah. Tell it to play KBPI on iHeartRadio. Oh, it worked. That's cool.

Youth Gone Wild at a Skid Row. I am Josh. Hello. See that Uncle Travy might have himself in a little bit of trouble because he liked the Shane Gillis monologue. I don't know if the Swifties are going to like that. Are they on their way for a D-I-V-O-R-C-E over that? I don't know. Smells like Teen Spirit.

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6: This report is sponsored by Colorado Lottery. There's an accident westbound C-470 at the Alameda Parkway. It has the left lane blocked, causing stop-and-go traffic from about Morrison Road. Looks like probably a six-minute delay through that area. Southbound I-25 at Evans have that earlier crash there. That is over on the right shoulder, but you might still see some slowing through that spot. With traffic, I'm Tim McLaughlin.
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We're KBPI. Hey, you know we got another keyword coming up that could win you $1,000. I got a stack of cash right here. I want it in your hand, in your pocket, in your bank account. 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

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Bank. That's bank. Enter it now.

Icky Thump. White Stripes, we are KBPI. Bo Nix wants you to know that you need to enjoy the wins. And we do. We enjoy when the Broncos win. However, we fear we won't be enjoying it much more if you don't start playing better. See what we're getting at here? It's Breaking Ben.

I sweat shaking, friends. Again, I'm just loaded with cash right now, so I got more sitting in front of me. You're going to have an opportunity to win $1,000 here just after 5 o'clock. And also, if you're into rock and roll bands like Evanescence and The Offspring and Billy Corgan, he of the Smashing Pumpkins, and many, many others, our Alter Ego show is on the way, and I've got your chance to go. That's at 5:50.

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Brian Manson. We are KBPI. I am Josh. Today is Lori Petty's birthday. You remember her, you know, from the 90s. She was the bitchy sister Kit in A League of Their Own. I've never forgiven Dottie for dropping the ball on purpose at the end of the game. And you know she did it. You know she dropped it on purpose to let her bitchy sister have a moment. I'll never forgive her. Anyway, happy birthday, Lori.

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Just enter this nationwide keyword on our website, cash. That's cash. Enter it now.

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1: What we've got here is failure to communicate. 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

GNR, that is Civil Wawa. 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

Finger Death Punch. We are KBPI. I am Josh. Where are you going to be on April 24th of next year? Well, I know where I'm going to be. I'm going to be at Ball Arena rocking with these guys. It's Nickelback, Rattle the Cage.

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That's music.

Remember when? That is Bad Wolves. I am Josh. I want you to go to LA to see our Alter Ego show presented by Capital One, Offspring, Evanescence, Billy Corgan, and all of them. It's going to be awesome. We need you there. We want you there. That keyword that's going to get you to LA is music. Text that now to 200-200, and I'll see you in LA.

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6: A new accident in Greeley affecting both north and southbound 47th Avenue at U.S. 34. And in Windsor, a crash on Colorado 392 affecting both east and westbound traffic at County Road 23. I'm Tim McLaughlin with traffic.
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11: Colorado returns to action this week against Utah at Folsom Field. The Buffs have had 2 weeks to prepare after a 29-7 loss to Texas Tech, a game where four interceptions proved costly, despite Colorado scoring the game's first touchdown. Now comes another big test. Utah arrives as one of the top teams in the Big 12, while Colorado is looking for its first conference win and a chance to get the season back on track in front of the home crowd. 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
5: Colorado returns to action this week against Utah at Folsom Field. 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Now comes another big test. Utah arrives as one of the top teams in the Big 12, while Colorado is looking for its first conference win and a chance to get the season back on track in front of the home crowd. 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
5: Colorado returns to action this week against Utah at Folsom Field. The Buffs have had 2 weeks to prepare after a 29-7 loss to Texas Tech, a game where four interceptions proved costly, despite Colorado scoring the game's first touchdown. Now comes another big test. Utah arrives as one of the top teams in the Big 12, while Colorado is looking for its first conference win and a chance to get the season back on track in front of the home crowd. 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